man about the boy. And I know it's stupid to be mad about the boy. I'm so ashamed of it, but must admit

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It is just that Cherubola. She walked up to me and she asked me to dance.

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There's no reason for it. You gotta go sometime.

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1: But I don't feel it like you do.

remember the things we used to talk about, believing they'd come true. Let me paint a picture